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Previdno predmet na vozišču ovira promet na bivši hitri cesti med Koprom in Izolo pred priključkom Semedela v smeri proti Portorožu.

Traffic on Slovenian roads is currently flowing smoothly. We wish you a safe and pleasant journey. Promet po slovenskih cestah trenutno poteka tekoče. 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
1: I've heard people say that too much of anything is not good for you, baby. But I don't know about that. There's many times that we've loved and we've shared love and made love. It doesn't seem to me like it's enough.

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We wish you a safe and pleasant journey. Na slovenskih cestah v tem trenutku ni večjih posebnosti in želimo vam srečno pot vse do cilja.

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We wish you a safe and pleasant journey. Promet po slovenskih cestah trenutno poteka tekoče. 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

Nothing major to report on Slovenian roads at the moment. We wish you a safe and pleasant journey. Na slovenskih cestah v tem trenutku ni večjih posebnosti in želimo vam srečno pot vse do cilja.

Traffic on Slovenian roads is currently flowing smoothly. We wish you a safe and pleasant journey. Promet po slovenskih cestah v tem trenutku poteka tekoče. 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

those who can hear me, I say, do not despair. 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The hate of men will pass, and dictators die, and the power they took from the people will return to the people. And so long as men die, liberty will never perish. Don't give yourselves to these unnatural men, machine men with machine minds and machine hearts.

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I was flung so far from any notion of nation,

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1: 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love you, I love you, I love you, I love you, I love you, I love you, I love you, I love you, I love you, I love you, I love you, I love you, I love you, I love you, I love you, I love you, I love you, I love you, I love you, I love you, I love you, I love you, I love you, I love you, I love you, I love you, I love you, I love you, I love you, I love you, I love you, I love you, I love you, I love you, I love you, I love you, I love you, I love you, I love you, I love you, I love you, I love you, I love you, I love you, I love you, I love you, I love you, I love you, I love you, I love you, I love you, I love you, I love you, I love you, I love you, I love you, I love you, I love you, I love you, I love you, I love you, I love you, I love you, I love you, I love you, I love you, I love you, I love you, I love you, I love you, I love you, I love you, I love you, I love you, I love you, I love you, I love you, I love you, I love you, I love you, I

From trapping to rapping, need to be proud of me. 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

0: motherfuckers, respect, respect, Ljubljana. 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
1: Festival 202.

Traffic on Slovenian roads is currently flowing smoothly. We wish you a safe and pleasant journey. Promet po slovenskih cestah trenutno poteka tekoče. Želimo vam srečno pot vse do cilja.

Due to a broken down vehicle, the slow lane is closed on the A1 motorway from Ljubljana towards Koper between the rest stop Lom and the junction Unec. We wish you a safe and pleasant journey. Zaradi okvare vozila je zaprt počasni pas na primorski avtocesti med počivališčem Lom in priključkom Unec v smeri proti Kopru. Želimo vam srečno pot, vse do cilja.